0: ABC News.
1: Tenor O'Connor with the top stories. Israel's set to ramp up security checks on pilots flying into the country after an attempted hijacking of a plane carrying more than 150 people from Dubai to Tel Aviv. Dramatic details have been emerging. One pilot stabbed another aboard the plane, and quick thinking from passengers who stormed the cockpit appears to have saved the aircraft from crashing. Those who fought back during the attempted hijacking say it was do or die. The pilot who launched the attack has been arrested and is being questioned by Saudi authorities. The latest housing data has prompted at least one economist to say the downturn is shaping up as the biggest in 40 years. And in a worst-case scenario, prices could end up falling 20%. House prices have dropped for a sixth straight month, and it's across the board, with Brisbane having the sharpest fall. Analysts say high interest rates and the government's crackdown on property tax breaks are playing a big part, as well as the Middle East war. And Victorian doctors across the state's public system are set to walk off the job for 4 hours this afternoon. The union has warned up to as many as 10,000 professionals could participate in the strike. Emergency departments will not be affected, but disruptions to elective surgeries are expected. Unions are pushing for improvements to working conditions, including shift caps and a 28% pay rise over 4 years. For more news at any time, you can follow the ABC Top Stories podcast.
2: صباح الخير أستراليا وأهلا فيكم على 16:38 AM. أنا معكم لليوم ماريا برفقتكم ولساعة 3 بعد الظهر. اليوم الخميس 1 أكتوبر أول لقاء لنا بهالشهر الجديد. فإذا عم تسمعونا بالسيارة أو من شغلكم أو بالبيت يسعد صباحكم وبشكر رفقتكم الحلوة. رح نبلش نحن وياكم بالبداية مع شمس الأغنية اللبنانية نجوى كرم. خليكن على السماع.

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0: 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I see
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1: Jono Akeley with the top stories. The lawyers for a woman on death row in the US state of Tennessee says she's still alive after two doses of lethal injection. Krista Pike's execution was delayed after a last-minute stay, with the Supreme Court ultimately clearing the way for it to go ahead a few hours later. Pike and her boyfriend were convicted of the fatal stabbing and beating of a 19-year-old in 1995. Investigations are continuing after a pilot on a flight from Dubai to Tel Aviv was stabbed by their co-pilot. The attacker allegedly tried to crash the aircraft before passengers and crew stormed the cockpit and intervened. Two off-duty pilots then stepped in and brought the plane in for an emergency landing in Saudi Arabia. Israeli Prime Minister Benjamin Netanyahu says authorities had no specific intelligence warnings ahead of the incident. And thousands of doctors in Victoria are due to have walked off the job following more than 12 months of failed negotiations between their union and the state government. The Australian Medical Association is pushing for a 12.5-hour cap on shifts, a limit of four consecutive night shifts, and a 28% pay rise over 4 years. The union says critical care areas such as emergency departments and intensive care units will be unaffected by today's strike. It's the third strike by doctors in 2 months. And for more news at any time, you can follow the ABC Top Stories podcast.

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0: 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In the morning. 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

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All day, all night.

This is 2ME Australia and I'm Serene. Have you ever wondered what the science is behind the leap year? Well, the Earth doesn't actually orbit the Sun at exactly 365 days. It's more like 365 days and a quarter. It's too complicated to try and work that out as somewhat of an additional day. So instead, that quarter of a day is forgotten for 3 years. On the fourth year, a whole day is added to the calendar and it's given to the month that needs it the most. You guessed it, February. So there you have it, the leap year explained. Stay with us, there's more to come on 1638 2ME.

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0: 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Melbourne to crash, Hume Freeway seabound at Cooper Street. Delays go back to Craigieburn Road. Westgate Freeway crash on the Power Street seabound. Exit ramp speed down to 40. 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I'm Ian Wallace with the latest traffic for Sydney and Melbourne on 1638 2ME Australia.
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2: Today, Connor, with the top stories. Israeli Prime Minister Benjamin Netanyahu says the Fly Dubai co-pilot involved in a mid-air attempted hijacking had undergone Islamist radical indoctrination. Israel's also honoured five of its citizens with heroism awards for intervening when one pilot stabbed the other and attempted to crash the passenger plane as it flew to Israel. Initial investigations have determined the attacker, identified as an Omani national, was likely acting alone. At least two Australians were on board the Tel Aviv-bound flight that authorities say narrowly avoided a disastrous crash. Migration agents gaming the visa system will be targeted in a federal government crackdown to be announced today. Assistant Citizenship Minister Julian Hill will unveil further details of Labor's migration overhaul during a speech in Sydney. The government also wants to go after lawyers lodging baseless visa claims to profit from visa applications. And in the AFL, Isaac Heaney has won Sydney's Best and Fairest Award despite currently facing a club-imposed sanction for breaching standards. Heaney was absent from the ceremony along with other teammates who were banned from playing for the Swans over late-night partying at a Melbourne hotel following a match in August. Police are separately investigating an allegation of sexual assault on the same night. No charges have been laid and the ABC is not suggesting any wrongdoing on the part of the suspended players. For more news at any time, you can follow the ABC Top Stories podcast.